Maintaining her spot at number 4 this week on the countdown, Ella Langley and Morgan Wallen. I can't love you anymore. I'm Rod West. You good? You still good? All right. Luke Combs always writes his stuff. Well, for the most part, if not co-wrote it. This one is the first one he did not write or co-write. It came along, he liked it, and it reminds him of his wife. This is Be By You, song number 3 from Luke Combs.

0: I knew you, Taylor Swift. Top 30 countdown and song number 2. Yeah, and we mentioned earlier in Nashville Notes how nice she is. She read the story about some lady who got hurt in an accident. You go, oh, so what'd she do? Found out that the lady who got hit has a GoFundMe. So she thought they'd donate $50,000 towards the cause. Yeah, she was kind of thrilled to see that Taylor Swift donated to the GoFundMe, because that's who Taylor Swift is. Song number 2. Song number 3 for Luke Combs and Be By You. I'm here right next to you. All right. Don't go anywhere. Number 1 song. And what was number 1 this time last year? Next.
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0: He's the big guy. He's like 6'3". Russell Dickerson had the big hit last year. And happened to me.

0: An upbeat song about a chance meeting a gal in the bar drinking tequila. Cool as that. From his fourth studio album, Famous Back Home, his song was huge on TikTok before he got out to the radio waves, and I'm glad it was. That's the number one song this time last year from Russell Dickerson, and Happened to Me.
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0: Grew up in a little town in Glencoe, Illinois, just out of Boston. This is Stella Lefty. The number one song this week, Boston, on the Top 30 Countdown. On a

0: Stella Lefty, Boston. Yeah, big hit that changed her life, she says.
1: Okay, this song has changed my life. Truly, I don't have words for it. But it's literally done all of this. I mean, it's crazy to see what it's done. But this song is called Boston. If you know...
0: Yeah, again, it's number one this week on the top 30 countdown. Stella Lefty and Boston. Will she remain another week? We'll see what next weekend is going to be like. Check out the top 30 countdown. 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Hey, it's Rod West. Thanks for the ride.
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days with all the other guys say. 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
4: Today, sunshine with a high of 24, feeling like 28. Tonight, clear skies with a low of 13. Tomorrow, mainly sunny with a high of 25 and a humidex of 30. And Wednesday, rainy with a high of 23.

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4: Today, sunshine with a high of 24, feeling like 28. Tonight, clear skies with a low of 13. Tomorrow, mainly sunny with a high of 25 and a humidex of 30. And Wednesday, rainy with a high of 23.

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2: It's 7 o'clock. Good morning. I'm Jill Charlebois. The OPP is reminding everyone to exercise extra caution as students return to school this week. With students returning for another year, there's an increase in pedestrian, bicycle, and vehicle traffic, particularly in and around school zones. Motorists are asked to remain alert, obey posted speed limits, and watch carefully for excited children walking and cycling to and from school. Remember that failing to stop for a school bus with its red lights flashing and stop arm active carries a minimum fine of $490 and 6 demerit points upon conviction. The OPP is also sharing additional tips, including allowing extra time for travel through school zones and neighborhoods, being prepared to stop for kids who cross the street unexpectedly, and respecting crossing guards as they work to keep everyone safe. Nova Scotia Premier Tim Houston says that the province is in mourning following the death of a woman during flooding that affected the province over the weekend. On Sunday, Nova Scotia RCMP say that they found the body of the woman from the town of Cleveland after she had gone missing the previous morning. Her vehicle was found near her residence, which was near a flooded bridge. The woman's death is not believed to be suspicious and comes following states of emergency being in effect on Cape Breton Island due to flooding, causing the washing out of roads and more heavy rain in the forecast. At least 5 people have died following a cargo plane overrunning a runway in Miami, then crashing into several vehicles. The Amazon cargo plane barreled off the runway at Miami International Airport yesterday, killing at least 5 as it struck vehicles and burst into flames. Miami-Dade County officials said at a news conference yesterday that the plane had arrived from San Juan, Puerto Rico at around 2 p.m. In addition to the 5 people who died, 3 were critically injured, and 2 more people were hospitalized with less severe injuries. The crash also led to the delay of roughly 250 flights from Miami's airport. In sports, the Rough Riders got past the Blue Bombers 32-26 in this year's edition of the Labor Day Classic. Riders quarterback Tommy Stevens had 3 touchdowns, including a 1-yard run in overtime to give Saskatchewan the win. The Blue Jays fell out of the last AL wildcard spot with a 6-1 loss to the Royals. Toronto's back in action tonight as they open a series against the Athletics. In women's pro baseball, the San Francisco Firebells finished off the regular season with a 13-7 win over the Boston Hunters. The 2 teams will start a first-round playoff series on Wednesday night. In Northern Super League soccer, the Montreal Roses got past the Ottawa Rapid 3-2, while AFC Toronto and the Calgary Wild had a 0-0 draw. And in the OHL, the Brantford Bulldogs edged Niagara 3-2, while Sudbury beat the Battalion 6-2 in preseason action. That's a look at news and sports. The weather's next.
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2: Today, sunshine with a high of 24, feeling like 28. Tonight, clear skies with a low of 13. Tomorrow, mainly sunny with a high of 25 and a humidex of 30. And Wednesday, rainy with a high of 23.
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7: Today, sunshine with a high of 24, feeling like 28. Tonight, clear skies with a low of 13. Tomorrow, mainly sunny with a high of 25 and a humidex of 30. And Wednesday, rainy with a high of 23.

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4: Today, sunshine with a high of 24, feeling like 28. Tonight, clear skies with a low of 13. Tomorrow, mainly sunny with a high of 25 and a humidex of 30. And Wednesday, rainy with a high of 23.

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3: It's 8 o'clock. Good morning. I'm Jill Charlebois. The OPP is reminding everyone to exercise extra caution as students return to school this week. With students returning for another year, there's an increase in pedestrian, bicycle, and vehicle traffic, particularly in and around school zones. Motorists are asked to remain alert, obey posted speed limits, and watch carefully for excited children walking and cycling to and from school. Remember that failing to stop for a school bus with its red lights flashing and stop arm active carries a minimum fine of $490 and 6 demerit points upon conviction. The OPP is also sharing additional tips, including allowing extra time for travel through school zones and neighborhoods, being prepared to stop for kids who cross the street unexpectedly, and respecting crossing guards as they work to keep everyone safe. Nova Scotia Premier Tim Houston says that the province is in mourning following the death of a woman during flooding that affected the province over the weekend. On Sunday, Nova Scotia RCMP say that they found the body of the woman from the town of Cleveland after she had gone missing the previous morning. Her vehicle was found near her residence, which was near a flooded bridge. The woman's death is not believed to be suspicious and comes following states of emergency being in effect on Cape Breton Island due to flooding causing the washing out of roads and more heavy rain in the forecast. Despite being in the middle of a provincial election, Quebec's premier is holding a special cabinet meeting today ahead of new U.S. tariffs going into effect. Christine Fréchette will be meeting virtually with her cabinet this evening. While such meetings are rare during an election campaign, Fréchette has been one of many premiers who have voiced their opposition to the newest round of tariffs being imposed by the U.S. government. Several of Fréchette's political opponents accused her on Sunday of using the tariff dispute for her political gain during the election, but Fréchette is not the first political leader to step away from a campaign because of the trade war. Prime Minister Mark Carney did so during the 2025 federal election. In sports, the Rough Riders got past the Blue Bombers 32-26 in this year's edition of the Labor Day Classic. Riders quarterback Tommy Stevens had three touchdowns, including a one-yard run in overtime to give Saskatchewan the win. The Blue Jays fell out of the last AL wildcard spot with a 6-1 loss to the Royals. Toronto's back in action tonight as they open a series against the Athletics. In women's pro baseball, the San Francisco Firebells finished off the regular season with a 13-7 win over the Boston Hunters. The two teams will start a first-round playoff series on Wednesday night. In Northern Super League soccer, the Montreal Roses got past the Ottawa Rapid 3-2, while AFC Toronto and the Calgary Wild had a 0-0 draw. And in the OHL, the Brantford Bulldogs edged Niagara 3-2, while Sudbury beat the Battalion 6-2 in preseason action. That's a look at news and sports. The weather's next.
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5: The Which Bin tool says green bin.
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3: Today, sunshine with a high of 24, feeling like 28. Tonight, clear skies with a low of 13. Tomorrow, mainly sunny with a high of 25 and a humidex of 30. And Wednesday, rainy with a high of 23.
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6: Today, sunshine with a high of 24, feeling like 28. Tonight, clear skies with a low of 13. Tomorrow, mainly sunny with a high of 25 and a humidex of 30. And Wednesday, rainy with a high of 23.

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5: Today, sunshine with a high of 24, feeling like 28. Tonight, clear skies with a low of 13. Tomorrow, mainly sunny with a high of 25 and a humidex of 30. And Wednesday, rainy with a high of 23.

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2: It's 9 o'clock. Good morning. I'm Jill Charlebois. The OPP is reminding everyone to exercise extra caution as students return to school this week. With students returning for another year, there's an increase in pedestrian, bicycle, and vehicle traffic, particularly in and around school zones. Motorists are asked to remain alert, obey posted speed limits, and watch carefully for excited children walking and cycling to and from school. Remember that failing to stop for a school bus with its red lights flashing and stop arm active carries a minimum fine of $490 and 6 demerit points upon conviction. The OPP is also sharing additional tips, including allowing extra time for travel through school zones and neighborhoods, being prepared to stop for kids who cross the street unexpectedly, and respecting crossing guards as they work to keep everyone safe. Nova Scotia Premier Tim Houston says that the province is in mourning following the death of a woman during flooding that affected the province over the weekend. On Sunday, Nova Scotia RCMP say that they found the body of the woman from the town of Cleveland after she had gone missing the previous morning. Her vehicle was found near her residence, which was near a flooded bridge. The woman's death is not believed to be suspicious and comes following states of emergency being in effect on Cape Breton Island due to flooding causing the washing out of roads and more heavy rain in the forecast. At least 5 people have died following a cargo plane overrunning a runway in Miami, then crashing into several vehicles. The Amazon cargo plane barreled off the runway at Miami International Airport yesterday, killing at least 5 as it struck vehicles and burst into flames. Miami-Dade County officials said at a news conference yesterday that the plane had arrived from San Juan, Puerto Rico at around 2 p.m. In addition to the 5 people who died, 3 were critically injured, and 2 more people were hospitalized with less severe injuries. The crash also led to the delay of roughly 250 flights from Miami's airport. In sports, the Rough Riders got past the Blue Bombers 32-26 in this year's edition of the Labor Day Classic. Riders quarterback Tommy Stevens had 3 touchdowns, including a 1-yard run in overtime to give Saskatchewan the win. The Blue Jays fell out of the last AL wildcard spot with a 6-1 loss to the Royals. Toronto's back in action tonight as they open a series against the Athletics. In women's pro baseball, the San Francisco Firebells finished off the regular season with a 13-7 win over the Boston Hunters. The two teams will start a first-round playoff series on Wednesday night. In Northern Super League soccer, the Montreal Roses got past the Ottawa Rapid 3-2, while AFC Toronto and the Calgary Wild had a 0-0 draw. And in the OHL, the Brantford Bulldogs edged Niagara 3-2, while Sudbury beat the Battalion 6-2 in preseason action. That's a look at news and sports. The weather's next.
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2: Today, sunshine with a high of 24, feeling like 28. Tonight, clear skies with a low of 13. Tomorrow, mainly sunny with a high of 25 and a humidex of 30. And Wednesday, rainy with a high of 23.
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1: Originally from Hamilton, Jeff Rogers now calls Huntsville home. He loved the stage, started out with performing at every talent show his elementary school put on. He's worked as an Elvis Presley tribute artist, plus a Dwight Yoakam tribute artist. Now with his own song, this is Jeff Rogers with This Is The Life.

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3: Today, sunshine with a high of 24, feeling like 28. Tonight, clear skies with a low of 13. Tomorrow, mainly sunny with a high of 25 and a humidex of 30. And Wednesday, rainy with a high of 23.

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7: Today, sunshine with a high of 24, feeling like 28. Tonight, clear skies with a low of 13. Tomorrow, mainly sunny with a high of 25 and a humidex of 30. And Wednesday, rainy with a high of 23.

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I thought the song was called Carry Me Home. No, it's called After Dark. That's the name of the James Barker Band. Do you have any fashion pet peeves? Oh, I'm sure you do. We'll review that list in just a bit. Dierks Bentley, he's Gonzo, Country 105.

0: 19-year-old Brock Phillips, a new kid from BC, and that's something else. Making a big mark on the music these days. I like that. It's Rod West here on a holiday Monday. Did you sleep in at all? A little bit. I don't know. All right. So have yourself a bowl of cereal or more coffee and toast. It's all good. We're going to be hanging out today. What are you dressing? What are you wearing? Are you going out and wearing that? No. Ever seen somebody walk by and think like, come on, you know better than that. What are you wearing? We all have our little fashion pet peeves. Those things that probably shouldn't bother you nearly as much, but they do. They get under your skin sometimes. Like, what's it, the gal I saw the other day wearing a tank top, two completely different bra straps. How do you do that? And they're showing. Some of them with the thongs. Pull up your pants. Well, the old guy in shorts, black socks and sandals. No, please don't do that. I know, and it shouldn't bother me. But it can sometimes, right? Right? I know. Because that's a beauty of fashion pet peeves. It doesn't really hurt anybody. But apparently a wreck here Tuesday.
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8: Today, sunshine with a high of 24, feeling like 28. Tonight, clear skies with a low of 13. Tomorrow, mainly sunny with a high of 25 and a humidex of 30. And Wednesday, rainy with a high of 23.

0: 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Cheap Wine and Smokes. Bailey Zimmerman talking about a Chevy there. It's Rod West here rolling through your holiday Monday. Hope you're having a great day. I know this is a holiday weekend. And we had the Orangeville Fair this weekend, right? Yeah. Well, get ready for another one. It's the Dundalk Fall Fair. Two great events, all in one, this coming weekend, September 11, 12, 13, at the Fairgrounds. I love it because it's home to the Canadian Open Square Step Dance and Clogging Competition. Yes, it's pretty serious stuff. And the fiddle contest, too. Kicks off Friday night. You got the ambassador competition. Saturday, got the truck and tractor pulls. Always good. Kids, check out the magic show, inflatables, pony rides, escape rooms, mechanical bull, livestock shows. Yeah, lots of fun. Sunday, don't miss the ATV barrel races, demolition derby, lawn tractor races. That's always fun. Yeah, fun for the whole family at the Dundalk Fair coming up this weekend.
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0: Little baby. Alan Jackson, Country 105. Can't remember. Come to me. He's a quitter. Nobody likes a quitter. Hey, it's Rod West. Do you like a roundy wheel? That's what I call it. The Wheel of Fortune. you never see him, but there's an announcer that introduces stuff. His name is Jim Thornton. Got suspended. Apparently, it's an investigation about allegations and such. Yeah, prepares to recast his role, apparently, just in case. Yes, in the Wheel of Life. I bet you Vanna White's probably wearing a wire or something.
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4: Today, sunshine with a high of 24, feeling like 28. Tonight, clear skies with a low of 13. Tomorrow, mainly sunny with a high of 25 and a humidex of 30. And Wednesday, rainy with a high of 23.

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Jojo Mason. No, I'm not saying I'm old, but does anybody still have a map in their glove box? Got a story for you coming up. Kenny Chesney's going to carry on. Country 105.

0: you. Please turn those headlights around. 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
1: Zach Ryan, Something in Orange. No, I'm wearing a black t-shirt today. Kenny Chesney and Carry On. It's Rod West here. Holly Monday, you doing good? Thanks for tuning in. Appreciate that. What a great day. Forecast continues to be nice. Nate Holler coming up. Now, back in the day.
2: Yeah, that's right. I'm that old. Back in the day.
1: When you wanted to go somewhere, you just pull out that map for the glove box, right? You look like a pirate. Hey, where's the gold? What direction? We didn't have GPS, didn't have Google Maps. No little voice saying, turn left in 200 meters. No, we had that giant paper map. Half a tank of gas. Somebody backseat saying, are we there yet? Yeah. Or weren't we supposed to turn there? I know. Of course, you didn't know. So, you know, probably somewhere between Collingwood and Shelburne, you're driving around wondering, does that road go somewhere or is that a dead end? It's a dirt road. I know. We'll get there. Eventually, might have to stop and grab a coffee, fill up the tank. No, we're not asking. Nobody thought to break out the phone. And we're not lost. I've been lost. I know what it looks like. I know. We're on an adventure. And absolutely no idea where we are.
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8: Today, sunshine with a high of 24, feeling like 28. Tonight, clear skies with a low of 13. Tomorrow, mainly sunny with a high of 25 and a humidex of 30. And Wednesday, rainy with a high of 23.

0: That's Brett Kessel being a cowboy with John Michael Montgomery. Lifestyle. Great throwback to the 90s. I like that. I'm Rod West. Thanks for tuning in. Forecast continues to be nice. Bailey Zimmerman coming up too. Next weekend. Yeah, I'm looking forward to next weekend. Are you ready? Are you coming out to Airport Day at the Brampton Flight Center? Yeah, it's back again. I'm going to be there back again, broadcasting live Sunday, September 13th, 10 to 4. Bring the family. Always a great day. They got a big section for the kids with bouncy castles and clowns and face painting. You can check out the Birds of Prey demonstrations. That's cool. Live bands on the stage. You can check out the antique aircrafts, classic car show, food trucks. Oh, yeah. Well, the restaurant they have there, too. If you're really into it, they have the Great War Flying Museum, World War One stuff. Vintage aircraft up close. You can take sightseeing flights. Jump on a plane. Take a quick tour. There's the wagon airport tours as well. And this year, supporting the Carrollton Community Services. So bring some non-perishable food items if you can. I'll be there broadcasting live from 10 to 1. So come on by and check it out. Airport Day at the Brampton Flight Center next Sunday.
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5: Today, sunshine with a high of 24, feeling like 28. Tonight, clear skies with a low of 13. Tomorrow, mainly sunny with a high of 25 and a humidex of 30. And Wednesday, rainy with a high of 23.

0: Country 105, the new one for Riley Green. Think is she drunk? Yeah, that was Toby Keith in there. He's a big fan. You can't tell. Hey, it's Rod West. How are you doing? Lunch hour. Lunchtime is coming up. It's Maple Monday. Three great Canadian artists coming up, including one artist that's playing the RBC in a couple of weeks.
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3: It's 12 o'clock. Good afternoon. I'm Jill Charlebois. The OPP is reminding everyone to exercise extra caution as students return to school this week. With students returning for another year, there's an increase in pedestrian, bicycle, and vehicle traffic, particularly in and around school zones. Motorists are asked to remain alert, obey posted speed limits, and watch carefully for excited children walking and cycling to and from school. Remember that failing to stop for a school bus with its red lights flashing and stop arm active carries a minimum fine of $490 and 6 demerit points upon conviction. The OPP is also sharing additional tips, including allowing extra time for travel through school zones and neighborhoods, being prepared to stop for kids who cross the street unexpectedly, and respecting crossing guards as they work to keep everyone safe. Nova Scotia Premier Tim Houston says that the province is in mourning following the death of a woman during flooding that affected the province over the weekend. On Sunday, Nova Scotia RCMP say that they found the body of the woman from the town of Cleveland after she had gone missing the previous morning. Her vehicle was found near her residence, which was near a flooded bridge. The woman's death is not believed to be suspicious and comes following states of emergency being in effect on Cape Breton Island due to flooding, causing the washing out of roads and more heavy rain in the forecast. At least 5 people have died following a cargo plane overrunning a runway in Miami, then crashing into several vehicles. The Amazon cargo plane barreled off the runway at Miami International Airport yesterday, killing at least 5 as it struck vehicles and burst into flames. Miami-Dade County officials said at a news conference yesterday that the plane had arrived from San Juan, Puerto Rico at around 2 p.m. In addition to the 5 people who died, 3 were critically injured, and 2 more people were hospitalized with less severe injuries. The crash also led to the delay of roughly 250 flights from Miami's airport. Despite being in the middle of a provincial election, Quebec's premier is holding a special cabinet meeting today ahead of new U.S. tariffs going into effect. Christine Frechette will be meeting virtually with her cabinet this evening. While such meetings are rare during an election campaign, several of Frechette's political opponents accused her on Sunday of using the tariff dispute for her political gain during the election. But Frechette is not the first political leader to step away from a campaign because of the trade war. Prime Minister Mark Carney did so during the 2025 federal election. In sports, 2 games on today's CFL schedule, starting with the Ticats home to the Argos at 2:30. Later on, the Stampeders host the Elks. The Blue Jays are in California tonight to start a series with the Athletics. Toronto was bumped out of the final AL wildcard spot yesterday after a loss to the Royals. Just 1 game in the Ontario Hockey League today with the Kitchener Rangers home to the Saginaw Spirit. In the PJHL, just 1 game on tap with the Mitchell Hawks paying a visit to the Tavistock Braves this evening. That's a look at news and sports. The weather's next.
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3: Tonight, clear skies with a low of 10. Tomorrow, a mix of sun and cloud with a high of 24 and a humidex of 30. Wednesday, showers throughout the day with a high of 23. And Thursday, a mix of sun and cloud with a chance of showers and a high of 21.
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6: 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Let's kick it off with Madeline Merlot.

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1: 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Of course, they're from Saskatchewan. Dean Brody time. Dean is a BC native and he's coming to the RPC on the 25th. And of course, Madeline Merlot's out there with Unraveling, like my show. She's a little town of Maple Ridge, BC, near Vancouver. Your Maple Monday. I like it, eh? Forecast, the new Morgan Wallen coming.
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6: Tonight, clear skies with a low of 10. Tomorrow, a mix of sun and cloud with a high of 24 and a humidex of 30. Wednesday, showers throughout the day with a high of 23. And Thursday, a mix of sun and cloud with a chance of showers and a high of 21.

0: BC native, another Canadian, A. Dallas Smith, and Kids with Cars. Dustin Lynch and Stars Like Confetti. Well, confetti gets everywhere. Dustin coming to Rama on the 18th if you want to go see him. It's Rod West rolling through your holiday Monday. Ah, we just had the Orangeville Fall Fair, Dundalk Fall Fairs this weekend. And after that, yes, finally, the Shelburne Fall Fair. September 18th weekend. This year's theme is Harvest, Honey, and Home over at the Community Center Fairgrounds on William Street here in Shelburne. Friday, come out early with all the food trucks. That's the Friday Food Frenzy, plus the Demolition Derby. You got the horse and stone boats pull, egg displays, pony rides, the annual pie eating contest, wife carrying championships. That's always a fun thing. I'll be there Saturday, broadcasting live from 10 to 1. Look for the big tent and truck down at the far end of the building. All right, that's what I'll be. We'll see you there on the 18th.
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0: you, man.
1: Dan Davidson, Country 105. He found. What'd you find? He didn't say, did he? Cole Wetzel, the duet with Ella Langley. That's the new track, Jaded. Cole Wetzel. That's a great name. Cool, right? I know. All right. Hey, it's Rod West. Thanks for being hanging out with us today on your holiday Monday. I know we're watching the Jays going for a playoff spot. The wild card. Over the NBA, if you're watching B-ball, what's it out in L.A.? The Clippers? $30 million fine and a one-year suspension for the owner. And some draft picks, too. Apparently, salary cap violations was the thing. And it's kind of connected to Kyle Leonard. Kawhi? He was a former Raptor. Remember him? He wants to come back to the Toronto Raptors. Kawhi Leonard. I know. Go Raptors. Does he have to pay for the fines? I'm sure it's just pocket change.
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5: Tonight, clear skies with a low of 10. Tomorrow, a mix of sun and cloud with a high of 24 and a humidex of 30. Wednesday, showers throughout the day with a high of 23. And Thursday, a mix of sun and cloud with a chance of showers and a high of 21.

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0: You know, Stumpy south of the border, he wants to change the name of Lake Ontario. Well, I got a better name for it. I'll tell you in just a second. Here's Chase Rice, Country 105.
1: We've been to both Carolinas, seen a big Montana sky, driven up and down the coast a few times, London, Paris, paradise. But ain't got much memory of the scenes, come to think I missed them all. And damn, babe.

0: drink around you.
1: Mr. Dean Brody having a drink around. Chase Rice, too. It's Rod West here. Holiday Monday is still going through. All right. I hope you're having a good day so far, because I am, so stick around. Luke Combs' brand new track coming up in just a second. So Stumpy wants to change the name from Lake Ontario to Lake America. Whatever. You can call it whatever you want, south of the border. Here, it's Lake Ontario. But if we wanted to change the name of something, what would we call it? Like, what's somebody you say the other day? Let's call it the Strait of Our Moose. They might get the joke. Probably not. But Lake Ontario, very formal. We like what we want to call it. Lake Ontario. Because it's a lake. Canadians, we don't need fancy names. We live in a province where places like Orangeville, Mississauga Beach, tiny beaches. Somehow, Strait of Our Moose. Sounds right, doesn't it? So, if we rename the lake, do we have to update the You Are Here stickers? A Canadian Tire? Just ask it.
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4: Tonight, clear skies with a low of 10. Tomorrow, a mix of sun and cloud with a high of 24 and a humidex of 30. Wednesday, showers throughout the day with a high of 23. And Thursday, a mix of sun and cloud with a chance of showers and a high of 21.

0: 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They're from Cambridgeshire, if you want to really know. Parmalee, too, and a cowgirl. It's Rod West, yeah. New Swifty coming up after the break. Next Saturday, this coming Saturday, it's the Dufferin Wellington Walk for Parkinson's. 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That's where it starts. 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

0: goes King George Strait checking yes or no. Country 105. And George just announced he's doing a rare festival appearance. Yeah, it's as a show coming up in New Mexico. It's called the Boots in the Park Festival. He doesn't do festivals anymore. He doesn't tour really, but he'll do a handful of shows every year. I'm going to play and mostly in around Texas where he's from, Houston and such like that. But yeah, this is going to be next spring. 3-day concert with George. I used to go see George when he used to do his George Strait music festivals. Last one I got to see, we did a road trip down to Pontiac, Michigan. The old dome that used to be there. He was the headline, of course, but the music would start at noon. Tailgate bands play in the parking lot. That was always fun. Then the indoors start about 3. And I remember, this was way back in the 90s when I was seeing him, they had some new kid named Kenny Chesney, some new guy named Tim McGraw, and this is before he met Faith Hill. Yeah, these new kids. Are they still around?
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6: Tonight, clear skies with a low of 10. Tomorrow, a mix of sun and cloud with a high of 24 and a humidex of 30. Wednesday, showers throughout the day with a high of 23, and Thursday, a mix of sun and cloud with a chance of showers and a high of 21.

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Tim Hicks, he's the pilot this morning. Ever live in an area with the HOA and some of the fines that come along with it? Wow, I got some stories to tell you. First, Jake Owen heading down at Honky Tonk, Country 105.

0: at the Country 105. Jake Owen at the Honky Tonk. Jake Owen playing Rama on the 19th if you want to see him. Gets on a good show. I'm Rod West. Dan and Shay's new track coming up in just a second. Check your forecast too. Now, have you ever lived in an area that has HOA rules? Then the fees are just crazy. And the fines are on top of that. Like, wow. Just reading some of these stories about, appreciate living in a place where if you park your car without submitting a color sample first.
1: What?
0: Yeah. Well, you can't have that color. It's too bright. One person got fined, if a guest, like even an Uber driver or a nurse or whatever, a relative gets a speeding ticket.
1: Yeah.
0: Another woman's cat slipped out then around midnight, came back at 6 a.m, started howling. She let him in, got a $50 fine for a pet running loose. Wow. I love this one. Homeowner got a violation notice for not cleaning the awning on the back of their townhouse. Only problem, they didn't have an awning.
1: I don't have an awning.
0: I know. Yeah, we've got the rules. But if somebody here in Shelburne tells you, clean that awning that you don't own, well, at least you can at least tell them to come on over. Point it out. Show me this thing. Show it to me.
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6: Tonight, clear skies with a low of 10. Tomorrow, a mix of sun and cloud with a high of 24 and a humidex of 30. Wednesday, showers throughout the day with a high of 23. And Thursday, a mix of sun and cloud with a chance of showers and a high of 21.

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0: There goes Mackenzie Porter, Country 105. Luke Combs and Days Like These. I love these days. Yeah, I'm working, but everybody else is off enjoying a holiday weekend. Hopefully you are as well. The big hit from Stubble Lefty coming up. It's the second annual clothing swap. It's back this coming weekend, September 11, 12, 13. A Helping Hands project. 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But the event will be held at Trips Field. That's 250 Side Road. I know. 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

0: Fancy. Great track from Reba McEntire. Country 105. Josh Stumpin there too. I know. How you doing? It's Rod West. The new Zach McPhee track coming up. Okay. You sticking around for that? I know. Well, I'm going to go home, crack open a Frosty, burn something on the barbecue. It's the Holiday Monday. Everybody's having a good time? Oh, you should too. Don't worry. I'll be back again tomorrow. Hey, it's Rod West. Thanks for the ride.
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5: Tonight, clear skies with a low of 10. Tomorrow, a mix of sun and cloud with a high of 24 and a humidex of 30. Wednesday, showers throughout the

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4: Tonight, clear skies with a low of 10. Tomorrow, a mix of sun and cloud with a high of 24 and a humidex of 30. Wednesday, showers throughout the day with a high of 23. And Thursday, a mix of sun and cloud with a chance of showers and a high of 21.

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1: Originally from Hamilton, Jeff Rogers now calls Huntsville home. 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He's worked as an Elvis Presley tribute artist, plus a Dwight Yoakam tribute artist. Now with his own song, this is Jeff Rogers with This Is The Life.

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4: Tonight, clear skies with a low of 10. Tomorrow, a mix of sun and cloud with a high of 24 and a humidex of 30. Wednesday, showers throughout the day with a high of 23. And Thursday, a mix of sun and cloud with a chance of showers and a high of 21.

day, Potts Farm was a place to go. 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
7: Tonight, clear skies with a low of 10. Tomorrow, a mix of sun and cloud with a high of 24 and a humidex of 30. Wednesday, showers throughout the day with a high of 23. And Thursday, a mix of sun and cloud with a chance of showers and a high of 21.

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6: Tonight, clear skies with a low of 10. Tomorrow, a mix of sun and cloud with a high of 24 and a humidex of 30. Wednesday, showers throughout the day with a high of 23. And Thursday, a mix of sun and cloud with a chance of showers and a high of 21.

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1: In a pinch, man. 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Now he's a double wide on the county line. Sipping on a six pack of Lone Star Light. She did him dirty, took him to the cleaners. 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
5: Tonight, clear skies with a low of 10. Tomorrow, a mix of sun and cloud with a high of 24 and a humidex of 30. Wednesday, showers throughout the day with a high of 23. And Thursday, a mix of sun and cloud with a chance of showers and a high of 21.

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3: Tonight, clear skies with a low of 10. Tomorrow, a mix of sun and cloud with a high of 24 and a humidex of 30. Wednesday, showers throughout the day with a high of 23. And Thursday, a mix of sun and cloud with a chance of showers and a high of 21.

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